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98.1 The River, Four Non Blondes with What's Up. It's Gibson. Good Tuesday morning, and thanks for choosing The River today. Biba Doobie before that, The Marías, All I Did Was Dream of You. They teamed up for that killer new single, and we got it started at 6 o'clock with The Grateful Dead, Estimated Profit. I'm grateful to be a part of your day until noon on The River each weekday. Right now it's Weezer and All My Favorite Songs. All

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He is my credit card and keys, and the reason I won't find peace. He is a song I should not complete.

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2: Here's the latest forecast on 98.1 The River.
3: A mix of clouds and sunshine for today. A little cooler and less humid than yesterday. However, there's still going to be the chance of at least a few showers or even an isolated thunderstorm. Look for high temperatures to top out in the upper 60s to lower 70s. Some clouds early, then we clear out for tonight. A little cooler. Look for lows in the upper 40s. Wednesday, lots of sunshine, highs in the low to mid 70s. We're in the upper 70s and lower 80s with sunshine on Thursday and sunny and warm into the weekend. That's your 7 weather forecast. I'm meteorologist Dan Bickford.
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2: 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Different is good.

98.1 The River, Courtney Barnett, Sight Unseen, featuring Waxahachie. It's Gibson. Good morning. We heard from Split Ends there as well, and we've got some music coming up here from Noah Cyrus and the Counting Crows as well. But right now, something from the new Miles Smith album. It's due out on June 19th, just a couple of Fridays away. It's called My Mess, My Heart, My Life. And the name of this song is Hold Me in the Dark.

0: Counting crows on the river, hanging around. It's Gibson. Good morning. Noah Cyrus in there alongside Miles Smith from his debut album, My Mess, My Heart, My Life. It's due out later this month. We heard Hold Me in the Dark. Thanks for choosing the river this morning, whether you're listening on your radio or your smart speaker or your free river app. And don't forget, you can always get a quick request in with that app to shoot me an email to let me know what you want to hear or just let us know what you want to think. We'd love to hear from you. Stick around. Up next on the river, we'll get to tunes from Grace Potter and Johnny Blue Skies and the Dark Clouds.
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3: It's because

98.1 The River, Johnny Blue Skies and the Dark Clouds. It's Gibson, and that's called Situation. It's on the new album, Mutiny After Midnight. It's out now. Johnny Blue Skies and the Dark Clouds came through Asheville ways back. They played right downtown, Harris Cherokee Event Center. And a bunch of great shows are on the books for this month as well. Concert calendar at 8 to 8 News Now is out. Of course, it's June 2nd. It's crazy. June's already here. Go see live music in your hometown. Check out that concert calendar now at 828newsnow.com. Grace Potter next on the river. Here's Good Time.

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Not Dead Yet, from Lord Huron on 98.1 The River. I'm Gibson. Metric before that. Tracy Chapman, too. And we've got Houndmouth on the way, along with a chance for you to win some tickets to see them at Hellbender. More on that in a minute. Stick around. Tom Petty next, though. And the Heartbreakers. Here's American Girl.

0: Jackson, good morning. Houndmouth going to be doing some touring on the back of the new album as well. They're going to be in Asheville this September on the 26th. 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
3: 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No major slowdowns to report so far this morning, and drive times into Asheville on I-26 are up to 28 minutes from Hendersonville, 22 minutes from Fletcher, and 14 minutes from Weaverville.
4: Here's the latest forecast on 98.1 The River.
5: A mix of clouds and sunshine with a few showers possible this afternoon. Look for highs in the upper 60s to lower 70s. We do clear out overnight. We're cooler, lows in the upper 40s. And then on Wednesday, lots of sunshine, highs in the low to mid 70s. Upper 70s and lower 80s for us on Thursday. And we'll remain well into the 80s into the weekend with lots of sunshine. However, there will be a slight chance of an isolated ridgetop shower, a thunder shower by the end of the day on Sunday. That's your 7 weather forecast. I'm meteorologist Dan Bickford.
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98.1 The River with the Black Keys. You Got to Lose. I'm Gibson, and this is The Strokes from their upcoming album, Reality Awaits. Here's Going Shopping.

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3: 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Drive times into Asheville on I-26 are up to 31 minutes from Hendersonville, 24 minutes from Fletcher, and 16 minutes from Weaverville.
4: Here's the latest forecast on 98.1 The River.
5: A mix of clouds and sunshine for today. A little cooler and less humid than yesterday. However, there's still going to be the chance of at least a few showers or even an isolated thunderstorm. Look for high temperatures to top out in the upper 60s to lower 70s. Some clouds early, then we clear out for tonight. A little cooler. Look for lows in the upper 40s. Wednesday, lots of sunshine, highs in the low to mid 70s. We're in the upper 70s and lower 80s with sunshine on Thursday and sunny and warm into the weekend. That's your 7 weather forecast. I'm meteorologist Dan Bickford.
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98.1 The River, Monrovia's Heavy Foot. From his debut album, Bloodlines, it's out now. I'm Gibson. Good Tuesday morning. If there's a song you want to hear, let me know. 210-8571, the number to text, or use your Free River app to shoot me an email. We're going back to 92 with 10,000 Maniacs now. From our time in Eden, here's These Are Days.

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98.1 The River with the Decemberists and Burial Ground. I'm Gibson. Good morning. Modest Mouse, latest Picking Dragons Pockets. Before that, it's on the upcoming album, An Eraser and Maze, due out this Friday. Dave Matthews Band in there, too. Music on the way from Gregory Alan Isakoff, and a chance for you to win tickets to a show of his here in Asheville. Stick around, more on that in just a minute. First, it's Santana with No One to Depend On.

0: 98.1 The River and Gregory Alan Isakoff's The Fall from 2023's Appaloosa Bones. I'm Gibson. Good morning. Thanks for choosing The River today. Gregory Alan Isakoff is going to be here in Asheville playing Hellbender by the Orange Peel on August 28th. It's his only summer show here in the South, too. A hard ticket to come by, I'm sure, and we're giving them away with your free River app right now. You can still pick them up at hellbenderavl.com, but you might as well take a shot at winning a pair of these with your app, or if you're at work in front of the desktop already streaming on your computer, you can sign up to win at 981theriver.com, too. Either way, good luck to you. And up next, music from Wolf Alice and the Heavy Heavy.
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1: Here's the latest forecast on 98.1 The River.
2: A mix of clouds and sunshine with a few showers possible this afternoon. Look for highs in the upper 60s to lower 70s. We do clear out overnight. We're cooler, lows in the upper 40s. And then on Wednesday, lots of sunshine, highs in the low to mid 70s, upper 70s and lower 80s for us on Thursday. And we'll remain well into the 80s into the weekend with lots of sunshine. However, there will be a slight chance of an isolated ridgetop shower, a thunder shower by the end of the day on Sunday. That's your 7 weather forecast. I'm meteorologist Dan Bickford.
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98.1 The River, Wolf Alice, and White Horses. It's Gibson. We heard from the Heavy before that and Go Down River. And right now it's Kevin Morby from his new album, Little Wide Open, with Javelin.

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Collective Soul on 98.1 The River and December, the latest from the Revivalists. Before that, Heart Stop, the name of their new tune, and it's on their new album, Get It Honest, due out on July 24th. We've got Casey Musgraves coming up, but first, Milky Chance on the River with Colorado.

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5: A mix of clouds and sunshine with a few showers possible this afternoon. Look for highs in the upper 60s to lower 70s. We do clear out overnight. We're cooler, lows in the upper 40s. And then on Wednesday, lots of sunshine, highs in the low to mid 70s, upper 70s and lower 80s for us on Thursday. And we'll remain well into the 80s into the weekend with lots of sunshine. However, there will be a slight chance of an isolated ridgetop shower, a thunder shower by the end of the day on Sunday. That's your 7 weather forecast. I'm meteorologist Dan Bickford.
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98.1 The River with Bleachers and You and Forever from their latest album, Everyone for 10 Minutes. I'm Gibson, right here on your radio and your smart speaker. 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You can win stuff, make requests, and listen right there on your phone. We got new music from Michigander. The new album, Over Before You Know It, is due out July 31st. The name of this tune is Freaking Out.

0: Green Day, When I Come Around. It's 98.1 The River. I'm Gibson. Good Tuesday morning. Thanks for hanging out with me so far. Best of Asheville 2026 is back. It's going on now. 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And up next on The River, we've got music from Good Neighbors and Death Cab for Cutie.
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98 Won the River with Death Cab for Cutie. Riptides is on the upcoming album, I Built You a Tower. Finally due out this Friday. I'm Gibson, and good Tuesday morning, just a couple of days away now from that new Death Cab record. We've got Noah Kahan on the way, Cannons, and The Cure here on the river. But first, it's Good Neighbors from their 2024 album, Blue Sky Mentality, with Home.

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It's 98.1 The River. Noah Kahan's Youngblood. I'm Gibson. Good morning. Cannons and The Cure before that with Mumford & Sons on the way. And if there's a song you want to hear, let us know. Hit us up with that free River app and send us an email with your request now. The Boss next on The River, 10th Avenue Freeze Out.

0: 98.1 The River, it's Mumford & Sons with Here, a tune that features Chris Stapleton, and you'll find it on the new Mumford album, Prize Fighter. It's out now. I'm Gibson. We heard from The Boss before that as our Tuesday morning rolls along. I hope you're enjoying it. It's nice and cool out there, that's for sure. Maybe a little cloudy, though, but still, can't complain when it feels so good outside. Best of Asheville is on. Nominations are open for 2026 at bestofavl.com. 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Over 200 categories this year as Best of Asheville continues to grow thanks to you. 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And don't forget that the Best of Asheville 2026 here on 98.1 The River is presented by Lusso Realty.
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7: Here's the latest forecast on 98.1 The River.
8: A mix of clouds and sunshine for today. A little cooler and less humid than yesterday. However, there's still going to be the chance of at least a few showers or even an isolated thunderstorm. Look for high temperatures to top out in the upper 60s to lower 70s. Some clouds early, then we clear out for tonight. A little cooler. Look for lows in the upper 40s. Wednesday, lots of sunshine, highs in the low to mid 70s. We're in the upper 70s and lower 80s with sunshine on Thursday and sunny and warm into the weekend. That's your 7 weather forecast. I'm meteorologist Dan Bickford.
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98.1 The River, my morning jacket's everyday magic from last year's Is. I'm Gibson, and we've got some homegrown music for you now. This time from Moonbride. She released this song back in 2024, her album Insomnia. This one features Stephanie Morgan of Stephanie Zid on vocals as well. Moonbride for you on The River with Knocking on Exits.

98.1 The River with Brandy Carlisle, right on time. It's Gibson. Good Tuesday morning, Brandy in town a week from tomorrow night. Thomas Wolfe Auditorium. So many shows coming to town this month. 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Jack White on the river next. One of his two new songs for you. This one's called God and the Broken Ribs.

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98.1 The River, it's Gibson with Deer Tick. Mary Singletary is on their upcoming album, Coin-O-Matic. It's due out this Friday, and there's a lot of new stuff due out Friday. It's going to be a really busy day for new music. The Red Clay Strays new album is due out alongside Modest Mouse and Death Cab for Cutie. And of course, I just mentioned Deer Tick. It's Gibson. Thanks for hanging out with me here on the river. I hope you're enjoying your Tuesday. We got Soft Cell for you now. It's Tainted Love.

98.1 The River Goose. Good to Be the name of that one. It's on their new album, Big Modern. Due out in just a couple of Fridays. I'm Gibson. Those guys are playing at Hellbender, too. I ran into a friend of mine yesterday, Lacey, and she reminded me of that. Their show is on the 30th of September. Hellbender putting a crazy inaugural season together. There's another September show there, Houndmouth with Daniel Donato's Cosmic Country and Molly Tuttle. That one's on the Saturday before Goose, the 26th. We're giving away tickets to that one with the Free River app. Sign up to win those, and don't forget to check out that crazy inaugural lineup for Hellbender. Hit hellbenderavl.com and check that out. So many great shows already on the books. Smith's now for you on the river. Here's Girlfriend in a Coma.

0: 98.1 The River, The Cranberries with Zombie. It's Gibson, and we heard from Monrovia before that alongside the Smiths. I hope you're having a great Tuesday morning, whatever you find yourself getting into. It's June 2nd. That's crazy. Just 2 weeks away now from Father's Day. And we've still got our 2K for Dad contest running here at The River. You've got a shot to win $2,000 to give to your pops. 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I don't know. 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Sign up to win Dad what he really wants. Fistfuls of money. 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
4: 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Different is good.

Tom Petty with Wildflowers here on 98.1 The River. It's Gibson. Thanks for hanging out with me today. I hope you've enjoyed your morning, and I'll talk to you tomorrow again, bright and early, around 6 o'clock. Stay tuned for Jordan. She's in next to help pull you through your Tuesday. And until I see you again, here's Leon Bridges with Peaceful Place.

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0: 98 won the river with His Golden Messenger in the middle of it from the new album, I'm People. You also heard a classic from Dave Matthews with Satellite. I'm Jordan. We have His Golden Messenger coming to the Orange Peel this November. MC Taylor is originally from Durham, and he loves coming to the mountains for a show. He's such a great storyteller, too. And those tickets are on sale at theorangepeel.net. I've got some great music coming up for you today. Let's get back into it with Dermot Kennedy. Here's Better Days.
1: Better days are coming if no one told you. I hate to hear you crying over the phone, dear. For 7 years running, you've been a soldier. But better days are coming. Better days are coming for you. So when the night feels like forever,

0: Back on 98.1 The River with Ride Lonesome. That song sounding like his album Morning Phase from 2014, which was widely considered a companion album and a spiritual sequel to his 2002 album Sea Change. But what comes next with Ride Lonesome and a new album, maybe that'll be kind of part of a trilogy. I just remember falling in love with Morning Phase from 2014. I still listen to it all the time. I'm Jordan. Don't miss your chance to see Beck when he comes to Thomas Wolfe Auditorium on October 28th on the Ride Lonesome Tour. Coming up, I've got music from Cracker and Stevie Wonder on the River.
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5: A mix of clouds and sunshine for today. A little cooler and less humid than yesterday. However, there's still going to be the chance of at least a few showers or even an isolated thunderstorm. Look for high temperatures to top out in the upper 60s to lower 70s. Some clouds early, then we clear out for tonight. A little cooler. Look for lows in the upper 40s. Wednesday, lots of sunshine, highs in the low to mid 70s. We're in the upper 70s and lower 80s with sunshine on Thursday and sunny and warm into the weekend. That's your 7 weather forecast. I'm meteorologist Dan Bickford.
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Michael Kiwanuka, 98.1 The River with Floating Parade. You also heard from Metric, Stevie Wonder, and Cracker. I'm Jordan. I haven't been in school for decades, but I'm feeling that senioritis. And as we inch closer to the end of school and summer, make sure to take us along with you wherever you go. 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Here's Young the Giant from their new album, Victory Garden, with Different Kind of Love.

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7: 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Different is good.

Foo Fighters, Big Me on 98.1 The River. Hope you're having a great Tuesday afternoon. I'm Jordan. Can you tell what these are? German Lunchbox, Pineapple, Better Boy Plus, Cherokee, Mountain Man, and Purple Tomatillo. That's right, they're all different varieties of tomatoes in my garden. Can't wait for summer and some mater sandwiches. Here's Lucy Dacus on the river with her new single, Planting Tomatoes.

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Amos Lee, Worry No More on 98.1 The River. Cassius Culpepper before that, Man of His Word. And we also heard Fastball with Out of My Head. So tomorrow night at Home Trust Park, you can watch the Asheville Tourists play a home game. But stay for all the dogs that'll be there. It's Doggies at the Diamond tomorrow night with the Asheville Tourists, presented by Patton Avenue Pet Company. Bring your four-legged fans to cheer on the home team. Here's Grateful Dead now with a ripple on the river.

0: Casey Musgraves, Dry Spell on 98.1 The River. Looks like tomorrow through Saturday, we'll have a bit of a dry spell with warm weather and sunshine, but it's still a kitten shower at Asheville Humane Society. 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
2: Good Tuesday evening. As we close out the day, we'll see just a few more of those spotty showers. All of that will wind down as we head into tonight. Temperatures will be cooling down to the upper 40s. We'll see lots of sunshine for your Wednesday. High temperatures will be in the mid-70s. Even on your Thursday and Friday, more sunshine with very few clouds and no chance of rain. Temperatures will get back to the mid-80s. For WSPA 7 News, I'm meteorologist Grant Roberts.
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The heavy with Feel on 98.1 The River. They are currently on tour, but before they got on the road, they were in studio working on some new music, hopefully for a sophomore album coming out soon. Love those guys. I'm Jordan with Homegrown Music on The River. And if you love honey, then you should check out Highland Brewing this Sunday for Asheville Honey Fest. Here's Queen Bee and the Honey Lovers with Asheville, North Kakalaki.

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5571. You can text your song request or anything you want to that number and send us a message. I'm Jordan with the latest from the Red Clay Strays. Their third studio album, Grateful, is out this Friday. Here's Demons in Your Choir. Darling.

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98.1 The River with Miles Smith. Hold Me in the Dark, the newest single from his debut album that's coming out on June 19th. My Mess, My Heart, My Life. This is his first LP, and he is feeling very vulnerable about it. He says this album is everything. It's love, hate, joy, fear, anxiety, regret, happiness, euphoria. It's all the emotions rolled into one, and we're ready for it. I'm Jordan with Hendrix on the River, Castles Made of Sand.

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4: Good Tuesday evening. We will see a few more of those spotty showers as we head through the rest of the day. As we head through tonight, all of the rain and clouds clear out. Temperatures will cool to the upper 40s. We'll see sunshine for the rest of the week, Wednesday, Thursday, and Friday, with a gradual warming trend. Temperatures will be in the mid-70s Wednesday. We'll get back to the mid-80s Thursday and on your Friday. For WSPA 7 News, I'm meteorologist Grant Roberts.

98.1 The River with Modest Mouse. The new album, An Eraser and a Maze, drops this Friday. That's Picking Dragons Pockets. And next week, Modest Mouse will be in town for two nights. They have sold out the Orange Peel. Maybe you've got a friend that has a spare ticket. Buy them dinner so you can get to that show. We've also got you linked up with June's concert calendar at 828newsnow.com. From venues across all of Western North Carolina, you can check out that June concert calendar at 828newsnow.com. Here's Paul Simon on the River, Graceland.

0: Band of Horses, Crutch on 98.1 The River. You also heard Johnny Blue Skies and the Dark Clouds with Situation. I'm Jordan. Band of Horses and Dinosaur Jr. kicking off the inaugural show at Hellbender by the Orange Peel. 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And what a show it's going to be. A co-headlining one with Band of Horses performing Everything All the Time in its entirety, and Dinosaur Jr. performing Where You Been in its entirety. 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Coming up, we'll hear from Iron and Wine and more on The River.
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Iron and Wine, Tree by the River on 98.1 The River. If you follow us on social media, Facebook and Instagram, you may have seen a recent video that I posted of a snake slithering up into a tree. I was going to have a little picnic outside under a tree, enjoy some shade and nature when I saw this thing claiming the tree for itself.

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Biba Doobie featuring the Marias. All I Did Was Dream of You on 98.1 The River. We also heard the Cranberries with Linger. I'm Jordan. This next band is going to be playing the Orange Peel on Sunday, July 5th. And in just two songs, I'll let you know what First Friday means at the Orange Peel. Right now, it's Spoon, The Hardest Cut.

0: Monrovia with Heavy Foot on 98.1 The River from his debut album, Bloodline. You also heard from Spoon, The Hardest Cut. They are coming back to Asheville to play the Orange Peel on Sunday, July 5th. 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
2: Here's the latest forecast on 98.1 The River.
3: Good Tuesday evening. As we close out the day, we'll see just a few more of those spotty showers. All of that will wind down as we head into tonight. Temperatures will be cooling down to the upper 40s. We'll see lots of sunshine for your Wednesday. High temperatures will be in the mid-70s. Even on your Thursday and Friday, more sunshine with very few clouds and no chance of rain. Temperatures will get back to the mid-80s. For WSPA 7 News, I'm meteorologist Grant Roberts.

0: really sad for me.
1: High energy from Wilder Woods. That's Maestro, Tears Don't Lie on 98.1 The River. That one is for Diane, who requested that on the River text line, 828-210-8571. Message us your requests. I'm Jordan. Earlier, I mentioned the Spoon concert, Sunday, July 5th at the Orange Peel. Guess who's opening for Spoon? Rat Boys coming back to Asheville. Here's Penny in the Lake.

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This next band is going to be joining us in October at the Orange Peel. They're celebrating their new album, Everything Glows. 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

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You can listen to us at home through your smart speaker. Just tell it to play Asheville's 98.1 The River, and we'll be there live streaming for you. We also heard the Revivalists with Heartstop, and their new album is out next month, Get It Honest. I didn't realize that song is about being in love with two different people. Gotta listen to the lyrics closer next time. I'm Jordan with Tom Petty on The River. Don't come around here no more.

0: 98.1 The River with the incredibly talented Gregory Alan Isakov. That's Before the Sun. I'm Jordan. Well, sunset for us is at 8:41 this evening. If you can see it, it's been pretty cloudy lately. And we have a date with the incredibly talented Gregory Alan Isakov. He is coming back to Asheville late this summer to play Hellbender. Asheville's newest outdoor music venue is opening in July, and they have booked a ton of shows from late summer into early fall. We've got Gregory Alan Isakov playing August 28th at Hellbender, and this week we've got your chance to win tickets to the show. 981theriver.com or open up your free River app on your smartphone. 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

0: of the day. As we head through tonight, all of the rain and clouds clear out. Temperatures will cool to the upper 40s. We'll see sunshine for the rest of the week, Wednesday, Thursday, and Friday, with a gradual warming trend. Temperatures will be in the mid-70s Wednesday. We'll get back to the mid-80s Thursday and on your Friday. For WSPA 7 News, I'm meteorologist Grant Roberts.
1: 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Different is good.

Wolf Alice with White Horses. Thanks for listening to 98.1 The River. I'm Jordan. I've seen this next homegrown artist perform live before, and she is incredible, and we are all made of stars. That's my main takeaway from seeing Amy Steinberg. Here's Trouble on the River.

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0: Different is good on Asheville's 98.1 The River.

out on a major trend, but I feel like it's too late to go back and read or watch any of the Twilight books or movies. So I've moved on. It's fine. But I do need to see the latest Batman with Robert Pattinson playing Batman, because he is the husband of this next musician. And they're married. They've got a kid together. They're pretty much superstars as a couple. This is Suki Waterhouse on the River from her new album, Loveland, that's out in July. Here's Back in Love.

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98.1 The River with new music from Michigander. That's Freaking Out. He is a native to Michigan, but now resides in Nashville, Tennessee. We also heard The Record Company with Never Leave You. And if you have that free River app on your smartphone, We'll Never Leave You. We'll be in your pocket all the time with Lou Reed. Here's Dirty Boulevard.

Pedro lives out of the Wilshire Hotel. He looks out a window without glass. The walls are made of cardboard. Newspapers on his feet, and his father beats him because he's too tired to beg. He's got 9 brothers and sisters. They're brought up on their knees. 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His room costs $2,000 a month. You can believe it, man, it's true. Somewhere a landlord's laughing till he wets his pants. No one dreams of being a doctor or a lawyer or anything. They dream of dealing on the dirty boulevard. Give me your hungry, you're tired, you're poor, I'll put on them. That's what the statue of bigotry says. Your poor huddled masses, let's club them to death and get it over with and just dump them on the boulevard. Get them out on the dirty boulevard. Going out to the dirty boulevard. They're going down on the dirty boulevard. Going out. Outside, it's a bright night. There's an opera at Lincoln Center. Movie stars arrive by limousine. The Klieg lights shoot up over the skyline of Manhattan, but the lights are out on the mean streets. A small kid stands by the Lincoln Tunnel. He's selling plastic roses for a buck. The traffic's backed up to 39th Street. The TV whores are calling the cops out for. And back at the Wilshire, Pedro sits there.

A dreamer. He's found a book on magic in a garbage can. He looks at the pictures and stares up at the cracked ceiling. At the count of three, says, I hope I can disappear and fly, fly away.

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Foo Fighters, Learn to Fly on 98.1 The River. You also heard the duo Alt J with You and Me, and Bleachers before that, You and Forever. The new Bleachers album is out, everyone, for 10 minutes, and you can clearly hear the love that Jack Antonoff has for his wife, Margaret Qualley, who's from Asheville and is why Jack Antonoff calls Asheville his second home. I'm Jordan with music on the way from The Clash, right after Beck, Ride Lonesome.

0: 98.1 The River with Hound Mouth. That's their new single, Tiger Blood. Did you know that Tiger's Blood is actually a flavor? It's strawberry, watermelon, sometimes pineapple, and a hint of coconut. Sounds delicious. I wish there was a better name for it than Tiger Blood, but here we are. The new album from Hound Mouth is out July 10th, Lordy, and that gives you plenty of time to listen to it before you can see Hound Mouth here in Asheville. They're playing September 26th at Hellbender by the Orange Peel, and it's a great lineup too. So Hound Mouth is headlining with Daniel Donato's Cosmic Country and Molly Tuttle. 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But if you're feeling real lucky this week, we do have your chance to win tickets to that show September 26th at Hellbender. Don't miss Hound Mouth, Daniel Donato, and Molly Tuttle. 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